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0: Legendary flavours from legendary Xbox games are now at McDonald's. 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

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They just want the classics. 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